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9:34 in the morning, mga kabagting, and this song, On the Wings of Love, requested by... Walter Bowles from Libungan, North Cotabato.

Alright, sa mga nanguta na kinsay nagkanta atong versions on the Wings of Love, she is Angeline Quinto. And another song, Paano Na Ang Puso Ko by Bugoy Drilon, requested by Elpidio Puyos from Cotabato City.

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2: Let us all remember that we are in the holy presence of God.
3: In the name of the Father, and of the Son, and of the Holy Spirit. Amen.
2: The angel of the Lord declared unto Mary,
3: and she conceived by the power of the Holy Spirit.
2: Hail Mary, full of grace, the Lord is with thee. Blessed art thou amongst women, and blessed is the fruit of thy womb, Jesus.
3: Holy Mary, Mother of God, pray for us sinners, now and at the hour of our death. Amen.
2: Behold the handmaid of the Lord.
3: Be it done unto me according to your word.
2: Hail Mary, full of grace, the Lord is with thee. Blessed art thou amongst women, and blessed is the fruit of thy womb, Jesus.
3: Holy Mary, Mother of God, pray for us sinners, now and at the hour of our death. Amen.
2: And the Word was made flesh,
3: and dwelt among us.
2: Hail Mary, full of grace, the Lord is with thee. Blessed art thou amongst women, and blessed is the fruit of thy womb, Jesus.
3: Holy Mary, Mother of God, pray for us sinners, now and at the hour of our death. Amen.
2: Pray for us, Holy Mary, Mother of God,
3: that we may be made worthy of the promises of Christ.
2: Let us pray.
3: Pour forth, we beseech thee, O Lord, thy grace into our hearts, that we to whom the incarnation of Christ, thy Son, was made known by the message of an angel, may by his passion and cross be brought to the glory of his resurrection, through the same Christ our Lord. Amen.
2: Glory be to the Father, and to the Son, and to the Holy Spirit.
3: As it was in the beginning, is now, and ever shall be, world without end. Amen.
2: Glory be to the Father, and to the Son, and to the Holy Spirit.
3: As it was in the beginning, is now, and ever shall be, world without end. Amen.
2: Glory be to the Father, and to the Son, and to the Holy Spirit.
3: As it was in the beginning, is now, and ever shall be, world without end. Amen.
2: Saint Cecilia,
3: pray for us.
2: Saint John Baptist de la Salle,
3: pray for us.
2: Leave Jesus in our hearts forever.
3: In the name of the Father, and of the Son, and of the Holy Spirit. Amen.
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0: 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That's every 2 p.m., 5 p.m., and 9 p.m. At narito na ang ating 3D Lotto winning numbers. The first number is 7. The second number is 4. And the third number is 6. Recapping the 3D Lotto winning numbers for the 2 p.m. draw, we have 7, 4, and 6 in exact order.
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1: 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Kaninang 2 PM ay nagsimula na tayong mamigay ng papremyo. At ngayon itutuloy natin ang excitement with our 2D Lotto and 3D Lotto games. Kaya sana hawak nyo na ang inyong tickets dahil baka kayo na ang susunod na mapabilang sa ating lucky winners. Tandaan 3 times a day nga tayong namimigay ng panalo every 2 PM, 5 PM at 9 PM. Kaya stay tuned dito sa IBC 13, DATV at sa ating official Facebook at YouTube live streams. Dahil in a few minutes, malalaman na natin ang lucky number combinations. At gaya ng lagi nating paalala, maglaro lamang ayon sa inyong kakayanan. Always play smart, play safe, and play responsibly. Alright, with that said, it's time to meet our panel judges from the gaming public who will witness and to certify our 5 PM live draw. Thank you for joining us. Also, here with us are the representatives from PCSO and the Commission on Audit. Good afternoon sa inyo! Assisting us with our draws, we have our PCSO Draw Coordinator. Good afternoon, sir! Before we proceed, let's take a quick look at the highlights of the pre-draw procedures conducted earlier this morning to ensure a fair, accurate, and transparent draw. Let's watch this!
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0: 2 D Lotto players, 2 numbers mo. 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And the second number is 15. 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And 15 in exact order. 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
0: For those who have just tuned in, we are now playing the 3D Lotto game. 4,500 pesos ang panalo ng tatlong numero ninyo pag nagmatch yan sa mapipiling winning combination in exact order. 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The first number is 0. The second number is 3. And the third number is 2. Recapping our 3D Lotto winning combination for the 5 p.m. draw. 0. 3. And 2 in exact order.
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0: ang himpilan na tunay na malakas at pinakikinggan. 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
3: Let us all remember that we are in the holy presence of God.
4: In the name of the Father, and of the Son, and of the Holy Spirit. Amen.
3: The angel of the Lord declared unto Mary,
4: and she conceived by the power of the Holy Spirit.
3: Hail Mary, full of grace, the Lord is with thee. Blessed art thou amongst women, and blessed is the fruit of thy womb, Jesus.
4: Holy Mary, Mother of God, pray for us sinners, now and at the hour of our death. Amen.
3: Behold the handmaid of the Lord.
4: Be it done unto me according to your word.
3: Hail Mary, full of grace, the Lord is with thee. Blessed art thou amongst women, and blessed is the fruit of thy womb, Jesus.
4: Holy Mary, Mother of God, pray for us sinners, now and at the hour of our death. Amen.
3: And the Word was made flesh,
4: and dwelt among us.
3: Hail Mary, full of grace, the Lord is with thee. Blessed art thou amongst women, and blessed is the fruit of thy womb, Jesus.
4: Holy Mary, Mother of God, pray for us sinners, now and at the hour of our death. Amen.
3: Pray for us, Holy Mary, Mother of God,
4: that we may be made worthy of the promises of Christ.
3: Let us pray.
4: Pour forth, we beseech thee, O Lord, thy grace into our hearts, that we to whom the incarnation of Christ, thy Son, was made known by the message of an angel, may by his passion and cross be brought to the glory of his resurrection, through the same Christ our Lord. Amen.
3: Glory be to the Father, and to the Son, and to the Holy Spirit.
4: As it was in the beginning, is now, and ever shall be, world without end. Amen.
3: Glory be to the Father, and to the Son, and to the Holy Spirit.
4: As it was in the beginning, is now, and ever shall be, world without end. Amen.
3: Glory be to the Father, and to the Son, and to the Holy Spirit.
4: As it was in the beginning, is now, and ever shall be, world without end. Amen.
3: Saint Cecilia,
4: pray for us.
3: Saint John Baptist de la Salle,
4: pray for us.
3: Leave Jesus in our hearts forever.
4: In the name of the Father, and of the Son, and of the Holy Spirit. Amen.
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2: Hi Eve, good evening din sa'yo. 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
1: That's the spirit, Nika. 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

0: Game time na 6D Lotto fans! Dahil may nanalo last Tuesday, ang 6D Lotto first prize ngayong gabi ay magsisimula sa 150,000 pesos. Paano ba mapanulunan ito? Kailangan lang mag-match ang 6 numbers nyo sa mapipiling winning combination in exact order. May premyo din pag nako ang first last 25 numbers in exact order ng winning combination. Good luck, 6D Lotto players! At narito na ang 6D Lotto winning combination. Combination. The first number is 0. For the second number, we have 5. The third number is 9. For the fourth number, 3. The fifth number is 4. And the sixth and final number, we have 8. Again, tonight's 6D Lotto winning numbers, we have 0, 5, 9, 3, 4, and 8 in exact order. From 6 digits, 3 digits naman tayo. Tara na, and let's play the 3D Lotto game. Dito naman sa 3D Lotto, 4,500 pesos ang panalo ng 10 piso nyo pag nag-match ang 3 numbers nyo sa mapipiling winning combination in exact order. 750 pesos or 1,500 pesos naman ang pwedeng mapanalunan kung nag-rambo dito sa system play. Thrice daily ang 3D Lotto every 2 p.m., 5 p.m. and 9 p.m. And here's our 3D Lotto winning combination. The first number is 4. For the second number, we have 2. And the third number is 9. Muli po ang ating 3D Lotto winning combination for tonight. We have 4. 2. And 9 in exact order. Sa huling hirit ng papremyo, bibida ang 2 numbers ninyo. Let's now play the 2D Lotto game. To the Lotto players, 4,000 pesos per 10 peso play ang panalo pag nag-match ang 2 numbers nyo sa ating winning combination in exact order. Kung nanalo via the Rambo Rito system play naman, 2,000 pesos ang maiuwi ninyo. Sa lahat ng Lotto winners, may 1 year po kayo to claim your prizes. At nakapili na ng 2D Lotto winning numbers. The first number is 23. And the second number we have 21. Recapping the 2D Lotto winning combination for the 9 p.m. draw, we have 23 and 21 in exact order.
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0: Let us all remember that we are in the holy presence of God.
1: In the name of the Father, and of the Son, and of the Holy Spirit. Amen.
0: The angel of the Lord declared unto Mary,
1: and she conceived by the power of the Holy Spirit.
0: Hail Mary, full of grace, the Lord is with thee. Blessed art thou amongst women, and blessed is the fruit of thy womb, Jesus.
1: Holy Mary, Mother of God, pray for us sinners, now and at the hour of our death. Amen.
0: Behold the handmaid of the Lord.
1: Be it done unto me according to your word.
0: Hail Mary, full of grace, the Lord is with thee. Blessed art thou amongst women, and blessed is the fruit of thy womb, Jesus.
1: Holy Mary, Mother of God, pray for us sinners, now and at the hour of our death. Amen.
0: And the Word was made flesh,
1: and dwelt among us.
0: Hail Mary, full of grace, the Lord is with thee. Blessed art thou amongst women, and blessed is the fruit of thy womb, Jesus.
1: Holy Mary, Mother of God, pray for us sinners, now and at the hour of our death. Amen.
0: Pray for us, Holy Mary, Mother of God,
1: that we may be made worthy of the promises of Christ.
0: Let us pray.
1: Pour forth, we beseech thee, O Lord, thy grace into our hearts, that we to whom the incarnation of Christ, thy Son, was made known by the message of an angel, may by his passion and cross be brought to the glory of his resurrection, through the same Christ our Lord. Amen.
0: Glory be to the Father, and to the Son, and to the Holy Spirit.
1: As it was in the beginning, is now, and ever shall be, world without end. Amen.
0: Glory be to the Father, and to the Son, and to the Holy Spirit.
1: As it was in the beginning, is now, and ever shall be, world without end. Amen.
0: Glory be to the Father, and to the Son, and to the Holy Spirit.
1: As it was in the beginning, is now, and ever shall be, world without end. Amen.
0: Saint Cecilia,
1: pray for us.
0: Saint John Baptist de la Salle,
1: pray for us.
0: Leave Jesus in our hearts forever.
1: In the name of the Father, and of the Son, and of the Holy Spirit. Amen.
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